0: I've been pondering, God. I've been meditating on this scheme, God. I know like two or three able bodies you can make this loop, son. What's the deal?
1: Hell, God, let's get it on.
0: Yo, this is old Duke. He's sliding out the rear of this Bills nigga. Like, what? Like five bells.
2: What?

0: Geile Scheibe! Super Knaller! Geht doch mächtig los, der Fetzer!
1: Hey, I'm glad you came in here tonight. I'm so

Thanks very much indeed there to Brian McKenzie, and from me, Roger Kent, a very good evening. As we rapidly approach 12 midnight, it's time for all five of the disc jockeys here on the international service of RNI to say our individual goodbyes and play for the last time some of our favourite music for you. So straight away, I'd like to play you one of my all-time favourite tracks from the Beatles, this one, and this is Let It Be.

Still for me the greatest group in the world, the Beatles there, and Let It Be here on what I consider to be the greatest radio station in the world, Radio North Sea International. Finally, I'd like to say just a few words of thanks from me, Roger Kent, before Radio North Sea International is no more. And my sincere thanks and very best wishes for the future go out to all listeners of RNI, both in Great Britain and Europe, and also a special mention for all the great people that I've had the pleasure of working with here on the Meebo 2, and the very good friends I've made whilst I've been over here in Holland. I've really been very, very overwhelmed during the past few weeks by all the very moving letters from people who care so much about RNI and are extremely upset about the closing of the station. I think it's all nicely summed up in a letter from one listener who simply said, "Why do governments have to destroy something that does no harm to anyone but gives immense pleasure to so many?" Finally, I think all that really remains for me to say is thanks a million, goodbye, God bless, and thanks for making the past 6 months so memorable for me. Goodbye. Radio North Sea.

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1: If you just joined us, you're listening to the very last program of the International Service of RNI. I'm Bob Noakes, and for my part, I don't want to say very much at this time, except to thank all those connected with the station who've made my short stay here so pleasant, notably Brian McKenzie and John de Mol of the Dutch Service. I hope to speak to you again very soon, so until then, take care, all the best, bye.

thoughts of Bob Noakes and a song by Elton John, that's Friends. Thank you very much indeed, Bob. He's a good lad. Anyway, there's a lot happening on television tonight. I think we ought to have the television set down in the studio. It's taking some of the limelight at the moment. Anyway, Urbino Banco here for a few moments anyway, just to spin my last two records on Radio North Sea International, and then we'll be joining AJ Behrens. But I've already been on the air for an hour this evening, so all I'd like to do now really is just to reaffirm my gratitude to all who've made my stay in Holland an extremely pleasant experience. And thanks especially to Brian McKenzie and Don Allen, our programme directors, who've both gone out of their way to help me when necessary. Many thanks, lads. All in all, it's been a wonderful experience, and since I've been here, I've had the pleasure of working with what I consider a perfect group of colleagues, which is always good in a job. So thanks to them. That's Don, Brian, Roger and Bob. Also Mike, Jason and Graham, who've now left the station. And I hope in this togetherness has resulted in happiness at your end of the radio too. My first record is one that I like immensely. It's by Argentina Turner, River Deep and Mountain High.

Good morning, good afternoon, or good evening, friends, DXers, wherever you are, near or far. By kind permission of Mr. Bollier, we are inviting you to 10 hours of special programming in English, French, and German on Radio Nordsee International Shortwave Service, 6205 kHz in the 49-meter band. We start off at 9 o'clock GMT on Saturday, August 31st, with 2 hours in the English language, presented by yours truly, AJ. At 11 GMT, Peter and Werner Hartwig take over to bring you a German DX program. At 12 GMT follows the French edition of North Sea Goes DX with, of course, Pierre de Seine. From 13 till 1500 hours GMT, Peter and Werner Hartwig present Nordsee auf Wiedersehen in German and English. Between 15 and 1700 hours GMT, Pierre de Seine will be on the air again with Nordsee au revoir, a program in French and English, including the history of RNI. The final 2 hours in RNI's shortwave service will be hosted by yours truly AJ, and at 1900 hours we shall be handing back the 49-meter band to our Dutch colleagues for the last 4 hours in the life of Radio Noordzee Internationaal. 10 hours marking the end of an era on 6205 kHz in the 49-meter band. Tune in this coming Saturday at 9 GMT to the final programs in Radio Noordzee International Shortwave Service. It's time for me, AJ, to bid you all a final goodbye on the English service of Radio Nordsee International. As many of you know, I have been fascinated by radio in its every aspect since I was a young boy. Therefore, I will always be grateful to RNI for having made a dream come true and for giving me the opportunity to get to know and work with the DJs on this station. But most of all, I am grateful for your continued support. I am sad that RNI is to close, but I am proud also and glad to have been part of it. Believe me, these 4 years I will never forget. I leave you now with a record dedicated to RNI and all the people who made and listened to the station. Here's Stevie Wonder, and I Was Made to Love Her.

0: Just one person we haven't said hi to. I don't know if she'll be able to pick us up this evening. From what I understand, she lives in Italy now. Perhaps she's back in Switzerland for the time being. And I must admit, jokingly, I've had my trials and tribulations with her. She, a very temperamental gal, Eva Pfister, if you're listening. Well, I don't think her name is Pfister now, is it?
1: No, she's married.
0: Yeah, she's married now. Anyway, Eva, if you're listening, a very good evening to you. And we hope that you're enjoying the final hour here on Radio Nancy International. I hope that sometime in the near future, perhaps myself or Brian will come across you again. And it'll be nice to talk about old times.
2: Definitely will be, because so many people have been connected with the station, Vic Pelly, who was looking after us for some time, and then Eva from Zurich. And, of course, the two men themselves from Zurich, Mr. Meister and Mr. Bollier. And for them, it's also, I know, very, very sad. So we're going to leave you with a piece of music, really, which to us is, well, very, very dear to us, and it's dear to Radio Nancy International, to most of you who have been listening. So, really, we're going to just say a Wiedersehen and bye-bye from every one of us on the International Service. This is Peter and Peace.

0: Randy Anderson aboard the MS Chenin. Let's thank Frank van Leeren, first of all, for his excellent program, and the last of the Flemish program. And I'd like to take this opportunity of saying hello to all the disc jockeys, both past and present, that have worked for Radio Atlantis on the Flemish service. Luc van Capellen, Frans van der Broeke, Gerard van der Zee, Paul van Leeuwen, Moses van der Berg, Victor van Rijn, Eli Prince, Tony Houston, Theo van der Velde, Fred van der Bos, Mona, Frank van Leeuwen, Peter de Vries, Rob Ronda, Mr. Galaxy, Bert Bennett, Bill van der Steen, Joop Verhoef, and also Mike Morgans and Peter van Damme. Thank you very much for the Flemish programs for the past 13 months. Also to take the opportunity of mentioning the pirate radio stations that have operated around the world, both past and present once again. And I think we ought to start off with the Scandinavian pirate stations because they did start it all. And we'll mention Radio Mercur, Denmark Commercial Radio, Radio Sid, Radio Nord. And we'll mention the New Zealand pirate station Radio Huraki, American pirate station Radio Free America, the British pirate stations Radio Atlanta, Radio Caroline North and South, Radio Such, Radio 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International. And of course, we mustn't forget the Dutch and the Belgium radio stations, CNBC, Radio Veronica, Radio and TV Noordzee from the Rem Islands, Radio Noordzee from the Mebo 2, Capital Radio from the King David, Radio Condor, Radio Caroline, Radio Atlantis, Radio Seagull, Radio Mi Amigo, and Radio Antwerpen from the ship Eulenspiegel. Well, Radio Atlantis' Flemish service is now closed down, and we on the international service have just one more week. So let's make the best of it and play your music like this.
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0: The Seekers bring you the music and the carnival is over.

Charles Aznavour and rather nice record, Two It's Called Between Us, and you're listening to Andy Anderson, and welcome into the program. We're on between four and six today for our final show on Radio Atlantis. Hope you're going to stick around and enjoy the good sounds. Bjorn Warwick.

one of my favourite artists and one that I've enjoyed playing over the past few months here on Atlantis, and that was Walk On By, probably her biggest record ever. And in fact, we took that from an album, and the album, of course, called The Greatest Hits of Dionne Warwick. And if you like Dionne Warwick, that's a really good album to go and get, because it's got all of her big hits on it, you see. 7 minutes after four the time here on Atlantis, and the music continues with Sweet Dream. Number 11 sound from our hotline, and this is called Honey Honey.

Hot Sweet Dreams, a very happy sound from the Hotliner Hits this week. And that was, of course, called Honey Honey. And we need a few happy sounds, don't we, at present? Because I guess everybody's feeling a little bit miserable. Well, I guess I am a little bit. I guess you are too. It's 10 minutes after four, and this is the final Andy Anderson program here on Atlantis. The music continues, courtesy of the Zombies. Oh, this is the time of the season. It's the rebound sound.

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1: 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Aquí Radio Atlantis International. This is Atlantis. Music in 74. Yeah.

the time has come also for yours truly, Michael O, to bid you all a final goodbye on Radio Atlantis. I am very grateful to the people both on board and in the office who made it possible for me to become associated with Radio Atlantis. I hope you liked the programs which we produced, or some of them. If you did, I am sure you won't forget us. And I, for one, I won't forget you. But also, I'm very confident that in the very near future, you will hear familiar Atlantis voices on your radio again. In closing, I would like to thank Adrian van Lanschoot and his wife Janine, Steve and Debbie England, Fonny and Jerry in Vlissingen, Fred van der Bos, Dave Rogers, in fact all the lads on the ship, and our colleagues at Oostburg. From yours truly, Michael O, it's goodbye on Atlantis.

My name's Dave Owen, and it's time for me to say my goodbye. 6 months ago, it all happened for one Dave Owen. Back in February, I was one of the lucky few that joined Radio Atlantis. And if you've never seen an offshore radio station before, there are a few things that you might not realize. Radio Atlantis is actually broadcast from a boat, you see. A real boat at that, and it goes up and down. Not too obvious, maybe, because after all, your transistor radio doesn't go up and down, does it? Just a small community of people living together with one aim to broadcast Radio Atlantis. I hope that we brought just a small amount of pleasure to your lives, and maybe we might meet again. So for the last time, it's the time to say, if you're well at the moment, stay well. If you're unwell, get well. Keep on smiling, and see you soon.

0: you. This is John Harding. Radio Atlantis has been for me a way of life during the past 4 months. For years I'd wanted to work on board an offshore radio station. Atlantis gave me the chance to fulfill that ambition. I'd like to thank the listeners and staff, both on board and on shore, for the privilege of being part of a large and happy family. It's one of those things. We decided that we should all tell of an amusing incident that happened to us or one of our fellows on board the MV Janine, and to me one of the funniest must have been, well, it involved four people who are no longer working for the station. Those were Ivor Stamp, James Rafferty, Dean Croson and Rob Day, and it happened one evening, or should I say early one morning. Raff and Dean decided to tie up Rob Day with nylon rope, and they then, Dean and Raff tied him up so that both his hands and his feet were tied together, and they then threw him into bed with Ivor, who was trying to get a good night's rest. And if you could have been there, you'd have seen it was really very amusing.
1: Have fun this weekend where the action is.
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0: This is my final record, Bob Dylan number, sung for you by the Birds.

0: much, Adrian. This is Dave Rogers now in the hot seat, and believe this or believe it or not, I'm feeling very nervous at the moment, actually. That's absolutely true. Now, we've all been instructed by the programme director to relate a funny story on the air, you see. And the funniest one I can think of, which connects myself and Steve together, if you'll pardon the expression.
1: Oh, yeah.
0: was that time we tried to completely freak out Dave Owen. We, this studio backs onto another studio, which is in fact the newsroom, and one day we thought, right, okay, we'll try and really blow Dave Owen's mind. So we went into the newsroom.
1: We got it all set up beforehand, didn't we, that we were going to have a massive argument.
0: Yeah, that's right. We had this really heated argument in an hour. We were really shouting at the top of our voices at each other, swearing, and were we throwing
1: anything
0: at each other?
1: We thought it was going to be really a laugh, and we stormed off, and I told you to get off the ship, and you told me to get off the ship, and you said you were going to throw me overboard.
0: I was doing a Crispin St. John. I was threatening to go off on the next tender. I'm going off on the next tender! And I went storming down the stairs, and Steve came storming after me. And poor Dave, it really freaked him out completely. You know, he had to go off the air eventually because he was so depressed by it all.
1: Actually, it backfired on us because we all felt so depressed afterwards for making him so depressed for a joke.
0: Yeah, that's how it worked out. But looking back on it now, it was quite funny. In fact, we went so far as to actually make it up in front of Dave, didn't we? You know,
1: we
0: said, well, I'm sorry I argued with you, Steve. You know, it was my fault. I shouldn't have started arguing. We really played it out to the very end.
1: And what did Dave Owen think of it, though?
0: Yeah, what did you think
2: Dave
0: about
2: Owen
0: that?
2: Let me see now. At the time, I was really, really depressed about it. Goodness knows what.
0: Yeah. Oh, we didn't realise it would cause such an impression on you, you see?
2: Yeah, I know. It's really weird. Mind you, now it's quite amusing, I guess.
0: Yeah.
1: I mean, do you freak Tess out enough times? So.
0: Yeah.
1: Far out, man. Wow, gee whiz. Freaky, man.
0: Well, anyway, that's my little story, and time now for me to say my final goodbye. All the thank yous have been said, basically. Once again, well, thank you, obviously, to Adrian for starting the station, and to everybody who's been involved with the station, and also to everybody who's still involved with the station. Thank you all very much indeed. To everybody who's written in, to people who regularly listen to the programmes, thank you all. And now from me, Dave Rogers, bye-bye. Take care of yourselves, and God bless. Bye-bye.

say goodbye. Goodbye to all the listeners. Goodbye to all my friends. Goodbye to all the people who have helped us to make the station a real factor. Goodbye to everybody. We are closing down soon and excuse us. We did our best. We can't say this in words. We don't have words to say it. Nobody can understand it. We feel it all, but this was a tremendous offer of all these jockeys, young these jockeys and Flemish these jockeys, and everybody said, listen, we want to go on without any money. But if we saw a chance to go on, we really should go on, but it was impossible. I think lots of listeners are crying now, lots of friends of ours, friends of the first hour, we all know them. We received their letters and their cards and everything. And they made us very happy, and now we have to make them unhappy. It's not our fault. We didn't make a mistake. I don't know what kind of mistake we made. But we have to close against all the problems, and we're very sad to say goodbye. This is Adrian Valenzuela, and for the last time I say goodbye. And

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0: The Yardbirds. Die ewigen Konkurrenten zu John Lennon, Paul McCartney und Ringo Starr und George Harrison. Ja, Heart of Soul.
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0: Sag ich doch. Und Rock kann auch so schön bluesig sein. Keine Gnade. Hier ist Trini Lopez. Let's blues time. It's Kansas City. Memories from the 60s. Golden Age of Blues.
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1: 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It's alright, Hip Hip Hooray aus dem Jahre 66.